0: 34-20.
1: Go ahead. I checked the area. I'm UTL and E, Pony, on the west side of the road, on North State. Show me clear of it.
0: 20-04.

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1: Go ahead.
0: Boy Adam, 873, 68, right here.
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0: You can show me out at West. Go on follow up for that Larks meet.
1: 2018. Go ahead.
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3: 3420, your location?
0: 443.
3: 43, go ahead.
0: I got Mark on his way. I'll be recontacting the complainant.
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4: Dispatch 120, I'm Sheriff's Office.
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3: 3439 Price Street, 439 Price Cross at Hackett and Lincoln Avenue. Caller resides at that residence. She said that there is a tan car registration, Edward Mary, Mary 0430. It's been parked on that road since Saturday. She asked all the neighbors. Nobody knows who it belongs to. She was just looking checked on. She thinks it's suspicious.
4: Please clear. I'll be around.
3: 2020.

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0: Central 6453. I'll be clear left.
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0: 926. 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
0: Responding to 268 East Main Street, cross of North Jackson and Rich Street. 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Caller is a coworker. She was sent home from work for issues with her sugar. Now she's not answering the phone. She is possibly in the upstairs part of the house.
1: Where?
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0: Cindy Sparrow, Ionia, security, Haydenburg. I would like a vehicle moved by Reedon Hoppus. He's at the security desk and he'll point you in the direction.
1: 19 square.
0: 2047.

Ionia County Central Dispatch to Berlin Orange First Responders and Portland Ambulance for Priority 2 Medical at 8975 Sunfield Highway. That's 8975 Sunfield Highway. Cross of Knox Road and Grand River Trail for a 73-year-old male with a head injury from A-Fall. Central is clear, 2049.

0: dispatched to Berlin Orange First Responders for a Priority 2 medical at 8975 Sunfield Highway, 8975 Sunfield Highway, cross of Knox Road and Grand River Trail, for a 73-year-old male with a head injury from a fall. Central is clear, 2050.
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1: What?
0: Between Rochester and Alger and Lake Odessa, caller states there's a gentleman driving around high rate of speed and recklessly with no helmet on in the Rochester and Alger area. There's two American flags in the back. She would like him checked on.
1: Clear.
0: 2053.

0: I'll be clear. The residents on Belding Road headed to an address on West Ellis. I'll let you know what address we're on now.
1: 2055.

0: They aren't in condition to dispatch Building on Duty like BMS UAV Purdy 2. Responding to the old Chinese buffet at 215 East State, 215 East State, cross of Alderman. Be looking for a Toyota Camry, 49-year-old female, possible stroke, facial droop. Central Scott, 2056.
1: Like a hold, please.
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1: 2100.
0: Central Orange, go ahead, 5.
1: Berlin Orange, go ahead. Berlin Orange, do you have traffic?
0: Unseen.
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0: Union Central, 46-4 in the unit to back for a site in progress at Oakwood Elementary, 500 Oak Street, 500 Oak Street at the football field. Have two males fighting. 46-4 clear.
1: I'm clear.
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0: 364, you'll be looking for a 1 male subject wearing a bright green t-shirt and the other male's wearing a white shirt.
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0: I'm clear on no one's there. 6443, you clear?
1: From up there. Call slow down.
2: Central 46-4. Were these adult males or were they younger?
0: We got that they were adult males that were pushing a car, and then something happened, and that's when they started fighting. There's also a mention of an alley. They're at 541 South Lincoln right now. No. 3, are you clear? 541 South Lincoln, across Oak Street and Hill Street. Hey, for. So they're threatening the caller and her family. One of the gentlemen said he's going to shoot me to the caller.
2: Central 46-4, I believe it's the Alvin.
0: You're out with him at 2109.

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0: 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Hold on a sec. I'll be out by Oakwood. Copy a plate. This is your car. It doesn't have a plate.
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2: 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I'll be on the corner of Lincoln and Hill at 511 South Lincoln. I'm follow-up to the lake residents, Xavion and TJ.
1: I'm clear. You're going to need checks there.

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0: 36-4 from Central Sun 17. He is just showing an officer's safety caution. Aside from that, he is not licensed. 511 South Lincoln, Portland.
1: How far?
0: 21-21.

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1: Less a week, first of Marius, T-A-M-A-R-I-U-S, Bill Cyril, Charles Yellow, Robert Adam, Ida Lincoln, last week, L-E-I-K, 4-19-2005, shows a 10-9 contempt. Can you confirm?

0: whatever.
1: Clear, subject just took off out the back door. 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
3: 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I'm Kiefer, and I'll be out there.
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0: 46-4, 10-17 on the second though.
1: Good.
0: He is showing an officer safety caution. Also has got the criminal bench for contempt of court, original charge, operating intoxicated, impaired controlled substance, 100-mile pickup, 30,000 cash or surety out of Ionia. Aside from that, he is revoked out of Portland with four priors.

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0: Yeah, I'll be clear left.
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2: Go ahead.
0: You can head out to the area of 11854 Belding Road, 11854 Belding Road, cross of North Montcalm Avenue and Martinville Road. Call the Jeremy Badger, stated that around Easter time, a dirt bike was stolen from his property. Believes that the party who stole the dirt bike may have just come back onto his property with a black Ford SUV, pulled into his driveway, backed out slowly, and headed eastbound a few minutes ago. He'd like the area checks for the vehicle.
2: Clear. Coming from 66 and Long Lake, can you see if Belding can be available for that?
0: Okay. 622 from Central.
2: Go ahead.
0: Could you be a well in the area for a black Ford SUV, blacked out, tinted windows, possibly two subjects in the vehicle? They just pulled into the driveway at 11854 Belding Road. Once they saw the resident there, they backed out slowly. Resident believes that maybe the person who stole a dirt bike back on Easter.
2: Did you say they headed east on 44?
0: Abram.
2: Clear.
0: 21-43.
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1: Go ahead.
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0: 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Could you give him a call back and see if it's like a pickup with a topper or an Escape or an Equinox or something like that to narrow it down?
2: Affirm.

0: 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Mm-hmm. 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
1: Clear.
0: 21 Queen.

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1: Go ahead.
0: Grand River, we're still west of Jordan Lake. It looks like Boy Edward 50633. It's either black or green Ford Ranger with, looks like one.
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0: 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Break 622 from 34-5.
1: Go ahead.
0: Apparently I'm having some vehicle issues. Would you mind, I guess, just cruising down 44 to the county line and checking that for me? Just to clear out the board.
2: Yeah, I just checked Martinville all the way through town. On 44, I didn't see a black SUV.
0: Clear. Central 345.
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0: Hey, 20 or 12 from 5.
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0: Was one.
2: 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Go ahead. Not sure if 464 is going to have to get out of my car and won't be in route to the jail.
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1: Thanks for that.

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0: Responding to 145 Tingley Road, 145 Tingley Road, cross of North State and Hoppo Road, making contact with John Barber, reference a verbal domestic. Him and his girlfriend are in a fight. There are weapons in the home. He would like her removed. Also, he is in talks.
1: I'm clear.
0: 2207.

0: 6453, I have a return on the files coming out of that address.
1: Done.
0: John Barber is clear and valid out of that address. The female has a one out of Osceola County for a civil for neglect child with a statewide pickup, $977 cash only bond. Other than that, she's valid out of the address.
1: Time clear.
0: 2209.

0: 44 from 43.
1: Are you good if I bring him in, or you want me to wait for you?
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1: Come quick.

0: 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Can you check with Osceola on that M9 in case I do make contact?
1: Correct.

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0: Hey guys, we just received a call from Jessica as well, saying that the mother of the children just showed up, threatening her, and just left in a Chrysler 200 towards 66.
1: I'm clear. I'm still a ways out coming from Portland.
0: Okay, 2228.

0: 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Grand River and Morrison Lake. Edward Lincoln, X-ray 835 on a white SUV.
1: 1236.

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0: What's your location?
1: 66 in Maine.
0: Clear. I had to drop 5 off at the office. I'm coming up to 66 from Adams right now.
1: Driveway.

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0: 4926, Vernon Central. With Alan Nash, I said he had a vehicle broke down over there at Marathon. I spoke with an officer, wanted to make sure that the officer was aware that he's on his way back to fix it now. Was that you?
1: Not me, or him, or him.
2: Central 345.
0: Five.
2: That was me. I noticed him chilling there for like 4 hours.
0: I'm clear. He said he's en route back now with the tools that he needs to fix it.
2: Clear.
0: 235.

0: 46-4 from Central. I'm not aware if we told you, but we have one pending for you on Kearney Street.
1: Stand by, I'll give you the
0: 029.

0: any comments for dispatch to 49 units responding to a commercial burglary alarm at 390 South Dexter, 390 South Dexter, Oliveras, Cross of Ground Boulevard and Wall Street, showing zone 4, fire motion, units to respond.
1: We're clear.
0: 036.

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1: Good.
0: You can respond now to 10400 Palomo Road, 10400 Palomo, Palomo Trailer Park, lot 17 and 13. Call is a Terry Becker that resides at lot 1. She is the manager of the property sitting that. There are about 5 people between those 2 lots that have been physically fighting, not currently ongoing. There have also been in verbal altercations as well. I believe that there are now a group of them that are walking through people's yards with flashlights, possibly looking to vandalize items.
1: Quick.
0: 0-1.

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1: 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Are you all aware of
0: it? You're out. 55.

0: 3412 from Central Capital.
1: Go ahead.
0: You can head out to Ivan Road and Riverside Drive. Caller states that down Ivan Road near the junkyard on the right-hand side, there is a white four-door sedan, no plate, fitting with lights off. Thanks, it's been there for a few days. I'm so suspicious.
1: Great.
0: 101.

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1: 3421.
0: I'm filming the area. I'm just pulling into the park here.
1: 411.
2: 5, same traffic.
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0: Central from 3412. Have you been?
1: 3412, go ahead.
0: 1 Charles, 3 Charles Charles. Boy, boy, boy, 3 Charles, Nora, 29981.
1: Clear to me.

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0: 115.

0: 412 from Central.
1: Central 345. I just got a message from Point that way from Guam.
0: I'm clear on that. 64 units, are you clear from with 3412 not responding? No answer on TX. Ivan Riverside. 3412 is secure.
2: 64 units clear.
0: 345, are you clear?
1: I am. 119.
3: From Central. Go ahead. Events, it looks like I was one digit short on that bin. If you want to go get with it, I can attempt to run it again.
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0: cruised through the village too and didn't see anything out of place. 10-4.
1: 10-4. I just spoke with the park manager there. She says everything has calmed down. We just checked the area and clear.
2: Clear. 3412 with that return. Go ahead. Comes back on a 2012 Chrysler 200 registered to a Channing Adams out of 88 Mill Street, number 2 in Saranac. Expired 10/28/25. The idea is no.
3: 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Thank you.
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0: 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I'm going to head to that Mill Street address, trying to make contact with the auto.
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0: Union Central, 49 units. If you can respond to 4200 in the ER for the subject that you dealt with earlier, he's being physically aggressive. Room 11, 49 units, clear.
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0: Did you make contact with Sabrina Stelema? She resides at Sunset Ridge, lot 298. Phone number 269-908-7717, reporting Facebook harassment.
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0: 1769 Youngs Road, cross of Flanagan and Decker Road. Making contact with Tony Arndt. He is advising his ex and Amber Brainard came over to talk, and there was an assault. He'd like to speak with you about it.

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0: You're making contact with Richard Hoffmeyer. He lives at 7204 East Grand River Avenue, lot 24. Calling to report a possible MDOP or some juvenile issues. He woke up this morning. There was a tree branch on top of his truck. No damage. Would like a TX to start. I've got that when you're ready.
1: Clear.
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0: 反复操作开片空。It's going to be a well-being check. 972 Marshall Avenue. 972 Marshall Avenue crosses of L Street and Grove Street. I need a correctional advisor. The gentleman who lives there, James Fornwalk, did not show up for work today. 55-year-old male. He did work yesterday, but he's not answering his phone or anything, which is very unlike him.
1: Door.
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0: 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Ending mileage is 36104.
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0: Bengal 6498.
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2: The 2013 Cadillac XTS registered to a James Bornwalt at that address. Expiration 312 of 27, you have yes.
0: Don't really
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0: It's going to be an internet harassment. 151 East Prospect in Muir. 151 East Prospect crosses the Liberty and Center. You'll be making contact with Jennifer Peak. Reference her 17-year-old son being harassed by an adult female.
1: Okay.
0: Thank you, 714.

0: be making contact with Travis. He's currently at 13751 Harwood Road, calling to report that somebody at the corner of Harwood and Tupper Lake hit a deer and swerved and took out some of their fence last night. Deer's dead and they're no longer there, but he's got damage to the property. He's got a TX, if you'd like that.
1: Okay, enough.
0: 723.

0: 465 from Central. Just received a call from Ione Correctional. They said that you could disregard. They just heard from their employee, and apparently he's out of town for his son's baseball tournament. Must have forgotten to call him to work.
1: Perfect. I think you can call me back also. No, thanks.
0: You're welcome. I'll show you clear of it at 728.

0: 6498 from Central.
1: Go ahead.
0: Are you able to dispatch near?
1: Affirm.
0: Clear. If you wouldn't mind taking it, I have one that needs to be dispatched. Kiefer Highway, just south of Knox Road. Kiefer south of Knox on the east side of the roadway. It's about 10 yards into a field. Back legs don't work.
1: Sure, I'll be around.
0: Thank you, sir. 740.

0: Sandra 3425.
1: Good morning, go ahead.
0: Good evening. I'll be in service to you now, Empire 3415 will be in service. Quick only car 16.

0: 6415. 6498, standby. 3415, I'm showing 19 in car 15. Which car do you have?
1: 16.
0: Okay, I'm clear. Thank you. Break 6498, go ahead.
1: You just went dispatch one round. You can show me clear.
0: Clear, thank you. 801.
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0: Central 5, 14 is secure. 802.

potential available state or county units on or along westbound 96 from the Clinton County line in DOL for a white semi MQ transportation truck number 647. Caller states is hit and run that occurred in Clinton County. Such a clear no call alignment additional 823.

0: from Central.
1: Go ahead.
0: Okay, they just passed the rest area coming up on exit 77. It's a white box style semi-trailer with MQ as in Mary Queen transportation on it and the number 647. My caller is still following. He says the truck is doing about 70 miles per hour, but caller's truck only does 68.
1: Clear. Does Clinton County have a report for what he did?
0: I'm not aware of anything. I'll check with my caller and see if he knows, but Clinton County did advise us to let them know if we're able to get the suspect vehicle stopped. And just passing exit 77.

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0: Caller advises the semi hit a little black car.
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0: And what's your location?
1: Where? I'm Grand River in the 56.
0: Oh, okay, I'm clear. 826.

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2: Check out Great Chrysler Pacific at Grand River in Nash. 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
0: Yeah, I'm behind your BOL vehicle. I'm Q Transport. I'm going to try to stop it at the 66.
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1: I'm clear, stopping on the ramp to 66 at 835.
0: Trailer plate here is E Edward 736383.
1: I'm clear, 835.

0: status?
1: Up here. 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
0: I'm clear. 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
1: Yeah, for now.
0: I'm clear. 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Yeah. 839.

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1: Center one.
0: It's going to be a suspicious situation. 450 Lafayette Street, 450 Lafayette, between Pearl and Jefferson. Caller advises that the dog from that residence is running loose. Apparently another neighbor went up to the door attempting to make contact with someone to let them know she can hear a baby crying inside, but no one is answering the door.
1: I'll see if they'll answer it over me.
0: All right, 24.

0: 14 from Centrum. Center 14, go ahead.
1: My caller advised that her boyfriend also knocked on the back door of the residence. No answer there. The woman that was able to wrangle the dog is waiting outside for you. Caller believes it's the Kathy and, check that, Candy and Tom Jacobs residence.
2: You told myself and 1190 clear last. Clinton County is going to be on scene with that driver.
0: 926.

0: 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I'll be clear of your county.
1: I'm clear. Good morning. Thanks for your help.
0: You're welcome.

0: 3, 4, 17, 25, and 15, 7.
1: We're stick here, UTO. All units are back in.
0: All units are back in at 928, 3425, copy your call.
1: What?
0: Well, I guess we're going to put the venue for this as 2801 North State Road, 2801 North State Road. Caller is a Chad Hall. He's currently at work in Grand Rapids. States that his vehicle broke down. He purchased a transmission from AJ's Auto Body, I think it is, at the North State Road address. Already paid the $950. They picked the vehicle up from his work and have had it for 3 weeks. Have not contacted him to say it's done, and now the business owner is no longer answering his phone calls. Also, I did advise the caller to make sure he keeps an eye on his phone for when you call him. He did say that he is at work, so if he doesn't answer, please leave a number for him to call back at, and he will call back as soon as he gets up.
1: Okay.
0: Thanks,

0: 514. Go ahead. Dog has been returned to owners. Baby's being tended to, and I'm back in.
1: I'm clear. Break 4920. Copy your call.
2: Go ahead.
1: 114 North Kidd Street. Spoke to one of the office. They're a cleaning lady. She's stuck in the elevator. She's fine. Just the doors won't open.
2: I'm clear. I'll be en route with some tools.
1: 938.

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1: Good.
0: Are you available for a warrant confirmation?
1: I am.
0: Grand Rapids PD is out with an Elliot Joseph Cowling. He's showing a civil bench SPA 25-mile pickup. It's 193 PR out of your department.
1: If they can PR him, otherwise advise him.
0: Great, thank you.
2: We solved the problem at City Hall.
0: I'm clear, thank you. 4920, are you clear?
3: I'm clear, Greg. Thank you.
0: 940.

0: Central Dispatch to Portland, ambulance, priority 2, medical, 116 East Bridge Street, 116 East Bridge Street, cross of Kent and Maple. Be responding on a 69-year-old female, Saul. Central's clear, 943.
1: 24.
2: Yeah, I can't.

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0: Here's for the Jensen detective. Vehicle not here. Negative contact. Friendly entrance the door.
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0: Would you please contact Green Office for an A-band tow? I'll be at Oak in Lincoln Street.
1: Just confirming Oak and Lincoln?
0: Affirm. It'll be the dead end of Lincoln, right in front of Oakwood Elementary.
1: I'm clear. What kind of vehicle?
0: This will be a silver-colored Camaro.

0: Lines of 3425. I'll be out at lot 34 at Evergreen on follow up. I'll start with check.
1: Clear lot 34 was checked at 956.
0: 74.
1: I'm clear 74. Thank you.

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1: 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Clear break 3419, status. 959.

0: Shuttle dispatch to Life Ambulance, Priority 3 Medical, 219 West Main Street, 219 West Main Street at Aunt Steffi's, cross of Kid and Depot. Be responding on a 75-year-old male. He passed out. He is conscious and breathing at this time. Central Clear Town 4.
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2: Go ahead.
1: 129 Summit Street, 129 Summit Street in the city of Ionia, or in that area. A caller there at that residence, there's a loose dog running around the neighborhood all week. Described as a pit bull, slab, brown in color with a pink collar.
2: I'm clear.
1: Caller does not need contact.
2: I'm clear.
1: 10-05.
0: 3425 status.
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23, A Adam B Boy, H Henry 8. Country, registered to a Kendra Sue Batter and an Andrew Batter out of Ionia. Expiration 3727, EADS. Quick, thank you. You're welcome, Charlie.

0: 424 from Central. Can you copy and assist to Berry County? It's going to be at 5056 North Clark Road. 5056 North Clark Road crosses the Carlton Center and Jordan Lake Road. Berry County has a unit assigned to that address for a trespassing call. Father advises that his son is on the property and not supposed to be. He was found in a camper. No weapons. He did steal a vehicle yesterday. And his backup unit is coming from Dowling at the south end of their county. So I'd like somebody a little bit closer. Thank you. 1018.
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0: 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Mary County just called back. 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
0: I'll be on with FBI.
1: I'm clear, 1024. For a PI accident, Grand River and 10th Street. Grand River and 10th Street near the point. We heard a 12-year-old male hit on a bike by a vehicle. He is awake and breathing, no obvious injuries. 10 was clear, 1024.

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0: 914 from Central. Can you copy a TX for a civil?
1: Sure, stand by. Let me get pulled over.
0: I'm clear. Ashley 14, you can disregard him. Sorry, I just realized that this is actually a countywide call.
1: 14, clear.
0: Thank you.
2: Right.
0: It's going to be a complaint by TX. We'll be making contact with a Mike Cool. He's currently in Macomb County. He says that he's on parole, has been communicating with an ex-girlfriend, Nicole, who lives at 710 North Jefferson Street, just outside the city. She apparently may have reported his cell phone as stolen, and he's concerned that he's going to be in trouble for it.
2: Clear.
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1: Good.
0: Muskegon County is out with a Hilario Ramirez Jr., 218 of 97. He's shown a criminal bench, FTA. It's a 50-mile pickup, 127 cash or surety. They would like to know if you would like a hold, please.

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2: 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I'll let you know if any other information comes out of it.
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0: Yeah, okay.

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0: send a dispatch to Lake Odessa First Responders and Light EMS, Priority 1 Medical, 1059 Emerson Street, 1059 Emerson Street, Apartment C is in Charles 9, Crossville, Ionia, and Pearl. Be responding on a 47-year-old female, chest pain, dizziness, short of breath, Central Square, 1044. Lake Odessa First Responders, Second Tone, Priority 1 Medical, 1059 Emerson, 1059 Emerson Street, Apartment C9, Cross of Ionia and Pearl. Be responding on a 47-year-old female, chest pain, dizziness, and short of breath, Central's clear, 1045. Club?
1: I'm making.
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0: 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He's advising it's his property. He'd like it back. He'd just like a phone call.
1: Yes.
0: 1021.
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1: 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Please do.

0: 9 units for a priority 1 medical at Sherwood Forest, 1133 Yeoman Street, lot 257. 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Breathing is not normal. 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
1: Sector 14 clear. Can I get the lot number?
0: Good lot, 257, 257.
1: Okay.
0: 14 and 20, responding to 10-15. Wood Forest and Ione, 1133 Yeoman Street, 1133 Yeoman, lot 257. So responding for a 78-year-old male. 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
0: The courthouse.
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County Central Dispatch, 2 Life Ambulance, Priority 1 Medical, Ionia Correctional, 1576 West Bluewater Highway, 1576 West Bluewater between Yeomans and Wall Union, Sotelli Port Entrance. We're responding for a 68-year-old male inmate. Was dizzy, fell, and hit his face. He is not alert at this time. Central's clear at 1127. 20. 1128.

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0: control available front end unit 4. A tree bouncing on some power lines, creating some arcing and sparking. 627 East Main Street. 627 East Main between Cleveland and Millian. Is your response?
1: 20's clear.
0: 14's clear. Clear 1133. And it was reported by your DPW, so if you can't find it for any reason, get a hold of them. Go ahead.
1: I'll be at the venue with CPS, no objection.
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0: 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It'll be a power line between 67 East Main and 633 East Main. 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
0: 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She just has a couple questions for an officer.
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1: So it's
0: 2096 North State, 2096 North State, lot 67. Caller's an Aaron McBride. He'd like to report that somebody is stalking him. Just occurred. A gentleman in orange shirt and black pants believes he might be from lot 102. Caller wants contact.
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0: 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Copy vehicle, not stopping.
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0: It's going to be a black Charger. Stand by the license plate. Central 46-1 coming to a stop by the rest area, eastbound.
1: Eastbound near the rest area, 1226.
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2: 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Mr. McBride just called back and said that his girlfriend saw the subject again, and it's just a kid. He said everything's fine.
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0: Copy, TX.
1: I missed that. Could you repeat?
0: Yes. Could you please copy TX?
1: Go ahead with it.
0: This would be for Cassidy Traer from Clinton County Health Department, 616-302-6435.
1: I'm clear.
0: Thank you.

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1: Good.
0: Grand River near Peak Road. Grand River near Peak, walking westbound. Callers reporting what she believes is a homeless male pushing his belongings down the side of the road. Wearing a white t-shirt and black or blue pants, she thinks that he needs to be checked on.

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1: 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Do you need checks?
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0: D westbound Exodus 67 with main trailer plate 3129222. Give me a white truck tractor, white trailer.
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0: 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He believes he has a location for. I have a TX near ready.
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0: 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Currently home at 122 North Depot Street, calling to make a harassment complaint that happened at Burger King, 251 South Dexter. 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
0: Can you give me the court address and date?
1: Yes, sir. It's 100 West Main Street in Ionia. Zip code is 48846. Next court date is Tuesday, July 7th, 2026 at 10 a.m.

0: 5. Were you clear on all of this?
1: Clear. I got 100 West Main Street, Ionia, 7th of July, 2026, at 10 a.m.
0: Yes, sir.

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0: settle dispatch to YCMS, Priority 1 Medical, 414 East State Street, 414 East State Street, room 69 at Intersect House. Be responding on a 7-year-old female. She has lymphoma and a bleeding wound, possibly a gland on her thigh. Not serious at this time. Tesla Square 1318. Disregard. 3424, can you copy info? That was just a click. Are you clear to copy?
1: Yes, I'm good.
0: 4731 Olmsted Road, 4731 Olmsted between Charles and Schaefer. It's going to be across the road from that house. Caller advises it's a 3500 house. She's seen a lot of traffic in and out of there today and money changing hands. And the residents that live there are, quote-unquote, really going at it and arguing outside. 349, are you able to back him?
1: No, it's clear.
0: Thank you, 1319.
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0: 723 Morton Avenue. 723 Morton crosses of Brockville and Brooklyn Street. Maybe if you contact with Joyce Mitchell. She states that she has a young raccoon that's been trying to approach people, does not seem to be afraid, and kind of stumbling around. She apparently has it caught in a cage right now, might need to be dispatched.
1: Clear.
0: Thank you. Break 6498 status.
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0: 3417.
1: I'm back in.
0: You're back in at 1321.
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0: 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Shows a mental order and lien dated 2023 beyond that clear file. 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
0: Negative.
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0: If you can check the area of 66 South of Apple Tree. Somebody came to the door and reported there was a small child riding a bicycle. She thought it was unsafe. Last known location was southbound on 66.

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0: All right, there you go. UTL. UTL 1351.

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0: 614 West Lincoln, across from Geldof, be making contact with Belinda Contreras for a civil standby to get her items out of the home.
1: I'm clear.
0: She's about 2 minutes away. She'll be in a silver Ford truck.
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2: 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Actually, check that. 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
0: Okay, bye.

0: 1017. She's showing a bond conditional out of Ionia. Other than that, clear file invalid to 445 Allen Street.
1: I'm clear, thank you.
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0: Good afternoon. I'm in service car 72 until 3 a.m. You can take 4914 off the board.

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0: Brian 20 from Central. I have the male half on TX now. Just want to confirm that the female did not enter the residence.
1: She did not, no.
0: Okay, clear. He was calling to ask us to relay to her that everything of hers is on the front porch, but I assume that's all taken care of now and I'll hang up with him.
1: Not clear. I appreciate it.
0: Not a problem. 1501.

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1: News for myself, 10-19 out at 140 West Garden Street on paper service. Who should be set for 6?
0: I'm clear. I'll go mail checks at 15-0.
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0: Go ahead.
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0: Well, team is back in at 15-03.
1: Central, nice and quick.
0: 34-19, go ahead.
1: Edward Zebra Kane, 0052.
0: Clear lean on a 2013 Chevy Equinox is registered to Wallace Charles Lens Resource, number 2.
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0: Avenue Central to Saranac First Responders in Illinois. Ambulance have a priority 1, 21 East Main, 21 East Main Street, Paul's Barbershop. 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
1: Ambulance and Ronald Township First Responders, Priority 2 Medical, 3721 Charles Road, 3721 Charles Road. It's going to be crosses of State and Powell. We're responding for a 67-year-old female on a fall with dizziness. Caller states that she's been dizzy and vomiting for 3 or 4 days. He's unable to get around, so just clear for 207. First responders on a priority 2 medical, 3721 Charles Road, 3721 Charles between Sage and Powell Highway, for a 67-year-old female on a fall with dizziness and vomiting. Central's clear, second tone at 1508. Central dispatch to Portland ambulance, you've got a priority 3 medical, 315 Albrough Street, 315 Albrough Street, crosses Empire in Detroit. You are signing on a 35-year-old male, recent kidney issues with pain all over. Central's clear, 1508.

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0: clarify. Go ahead.
1: En route with you. And you can show us up to
0: 1510.

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0: Rescue 4 is in route 1-1.
1: 5012.
2: 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I'm on 66 in route there.
0: Clear. 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
1: What?
0: Be making contact with June Conley. She's currently at 1409 East Riverside Drive. Probably give her a TX first. She's asking for a PD to go with her to McDonald's to verify she had a brake light fixed after a fix-it ticket. I've got her TX when you're ready.
1: Go ahead.
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0: I'm going to have one female on board in route to 4200. Copy, beginning.
1: Go ahead.
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0: 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I believe to speak with somebody because everything is throughout the county.
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0: Lakeland 39-5-4 and assault in progress and units back 1223 Pearl Street, 1223 Pearl Street. Call is advising a 40-year-old female has a butter knife using it as a weapon. Not calm at this point. 39-5, be clear.
1: Clear. Central Clifford, I'll be clear of the hospital.
0: I'm clear. Can you head to Lake Odevac 39-5? 1553.
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0: 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I'm not seeing the address. From 1307 and 1219 Pearl Street.
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1: I'm clear. 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
0: I believe so. I will call back to confirm. 1198 Emerson.
2: Well, in her bedroom. Sounds like just slid to the floor, so unable to get herself up currently. 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
2: Go ahead.
0: Be making contact with Angel Campbell referencing a fraud complaint that happened at 11043 Carrier Lane. 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Do you want to make contact with her there or have a TX to do like that?
2: I'll give her a TX.
0: 1612.

0: 3419 from Central Coffee Company.
1: Good.
0: 152 West Bragg, Walmart. 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There's four teenage girls that are concealing merchandise in the store. 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Sixteen, thirteen.

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0: I'm out with a broken down vehicle on Meyer Hill. It's going to be South State and Horizon Drive. 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
1: I'm clear. 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

0: dispatch to Lake Odessa, first responders and life EMS, priority 2 medical, 1332 Pearl Street, 1332 Pearl Street. PD is on scene with a 4-year-old female requiring a mental eval. Central's clear, 1620. Dispatch to Odessa Township, first responders, second tone, priority 2, 1332 Pearl Street, 1332 Pearl Street for a 40-year-old female. Mental eval. Central's clear, 1621. Go ahead. 1621. Status.
1: I'm
0: 1621.

0: 419 from Central. Keithan called back, said that the four juveniles left the store with the merchandise. They're currently walking northbound in the Venture parking lot. I believe they reside at 360 East Tuttle.
1: Okay.
0: You're welcome. Let me have a total of four underage females.
2: Controllable diarrhea for the last several hours. Also went to 4200 yesterday with some illness. Would like to go to a different hospital today. Your crosses are Crawford Street and Melody Lane. Session clear at 1622.

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0: Please mark myself, 71. 70, sorry. And 81 in service. We're going to be working the Lake Odessa Fair tonight.
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0: What?
1: Can you respond to your department? Emily Denman and her parents are all in the lobby regarding their warrants. Claire, just be advised, I've got her file, but I don't have the parents' files, so I'll need those whenever you get a chance.
0: Okay.
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0: You and Joel, Emily Denman in custody.
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0: I'm going to have Mark Denman in custody.
1: I'm clear. He's been printed in the jail. Go ahead and remove the warrant.
0: Copy.
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1: 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I'll get that one canceled too.

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0: Good afternoon, I'll be in touch.
1: I'm clear, what's your service? Do you have a vehicle assignment?
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0: 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I'm not in the county. Have a good night.
1: Thank you. It's all 17-13.

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1: 3419.
0: Well,
1: 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Back into 1715.
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0: Have you been contacted about a tree down blocking both lanes on Woods Road?
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0: Okay, 956 Woods Road. 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
1: Clear. 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
0: Okay, thank you. 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
1: Clear. Okay.

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1: 8280 MacArthur Road, 8280 MacArthur, between Darby and Ivan. Can we contact with Michelle Harper? She states that the company True Green apparently sprayed her lawn today instead of the neighbor's property, and she wants to know if chemical trespassing is a thing, and if she can file a complaint about that.
0: I'm clear.
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0: 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She has a complaint.
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0: Union Central, 49 units for a freight in progress, 518 North Jackson, 518 North Jackson, Crest of Lincoln, and Fargo. Sounds like two brothers, Lucas Ward, trying to find the name of the other subject. 49 units, clear.
1: We're clear.
0: 1818.

0: no weapons. Lucas Ward and Trenton Ward will be attempting to run them.
1: That's where. Where exactly they are. They're out in the front yard or back yard.
0: Lucas is currently in the kitchen and Trenton is outside now.
1: Central 4 and 20.
0: Go ahead.
1: I doubt they're going to have any files. 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
0: I just found that out. Thank you.
1: We'll both be up.

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1: In front of Fun Forest, the black Dodge. Why would they put in here?
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1: Are you in attending center dispatch to Orleans First Responders Life PMS via the Priority 1 at the intersection of Belding Road and Johnson Road? Belding Road and Johnson Road, responding on a 41-year-old male fainting episode of abnormal breathing. Central's car at 1843. Are you in attending center dispatch? Repeat tone for Orleans First Responders on a Priority 1 intersection of Belding Road and Johnson Road. Belding Road and North Johnson, responding on a 41-year-old male, fainting episode with abnormal breathing. Central's clear at 1843.

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1: 4923. 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
0: 3, Charles. 4, Paul. David, David. Frank, George. 7, Charles, Tom. 1517.

0: drove back clearly into a 2012 Dodge Journey to a Armani Ray Barrow out of Redford. 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
0: Bridge EIV, no. As of 2/9/26, not valid plate enforcement, confiscate plate, fraudulent application or insurance. Listed.
1: I copy. Yeah, that's the notes, please.
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1: 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Okay. 8256.

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0: Evening, I'll be in service, car 43. 17, and you can take 20 off the board.
1: Clear, good evening, I'll show you in service. Thirty-four twelve, Santa. Sit here. 1904.

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0: I'll be in service, car 13. Chicks will be in, car 15. 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
1: Per 9, 10, 14. Grady County Central Dispatch, 2 Life EMS, 4A Priority 3 at 221 Miller Street, 221 Miller Street, cross of Arnold Street and Hanline Street. It's going to be for a 47-year-old female who fell. Central's clear, 1915.

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0: 1942.

Yankee Spring Fire, AMA of Wayland Fire and Thornapple Fire, going to service for a commercial fire alarm, 12715 West M179 Highway, 12715 West M179 Highway at Yankee Springs Dental, cross of Archwood Drive and Mint Drive, coming in with 4 smoke alarms and 1 heat alarm. They have not made contact with the key holder at this time. You'll be operating off of 08 North Fire, again, 08 North Fire, Barrington Square, 1947.